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Nirvana opening up the 8 o'clock hour. Here's what I've got for you this evening. Jethro Tull, AC/DC, Foo Fighters, and Robert Palmer. 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

0: If you're a beginning bass player, you want to learn Running with the Devil. 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We got Jethro Tull and AC/DC on the way. 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Well, I guess there's a few. We're going A to Z this Labor Day weekend, starting at 5 p.m. on Friday, running through 5 p.m. on Monday. A to Z all Labor Day weekend long. 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
4: Partly cloudy and humid overnight, low down to 72. Tomorrow, some clouds, then sunshine, toasty conditions, a strong thunderstorm at night, a high temperature up to 96. Thursday, sweltering heat with times of clouds and sun, and afternoon thunderstorm in the area, a high up to 97. For SevilleRightNow.com, this is Marshall Amert.
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AC/DC on 97.5 3WG Rocks. We got a Robert Palmer and Guns N' Roses on the way. You might as well face it. You're addicted to something, and that might be UVA football. Congrats to Larry Johnson of Gordonsville. He's going to every home game this season, courtesy of the Virginia Lottery. He won that text-to-touchdown contest. We got more great contests going on now. 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

0: That's my Hoosier hero, Axl Rose. Guns N' Roses on 97.5, 3WV Rocks. We got Styx and The Doors coming up hot this hour. I want to remind everyone to beat Tommy at his own game. Solve Tom's tricky question tomorrow morning at 7:20 in the Big Greasy Breakfast. You'll win a $25 gift card to Torchy's Tacos.
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We got the Guess Who, Eddie Money, Def Leppard, and a little Pat Benatar for you. 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
2: 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We've got your Big Greasy poll to stir things up. 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

Hold on, baby. Bring home another Who's victory this weekend. 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

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Nirvana, Deep Purple, The Police, and The Cars coming up in the next hour.

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the bomb.

That's how you open up the 10 o'clock hour with David Byrne and the Talking Heads. If you haven't seen Stop Making Sense in a while, it's your reminder to throw that on the old DVD player. Welcome into the show. A-plus with you in the 10 o'clock hour on 97.5 3WV Rocks. I've got Grand Funk Railroad ahead. Queen, Pink Floyd, and Aerosmith. We're laying down the tracks in the 10 o'clock hour. Here's Nirvana.

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0: saw an interview with Stuart Copeland recently. Still just wants to bang on the drums all day. That's a real one. We got Aerosmith, The Cars, and Queen on the way. Remember, beat Tom in his own game tomorrow morning at 7:20 on the Big Greasy Breakfast. 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

0: celebrating 50 years of Wish You Were Here this year. There's a big four-album box set you can get from Sony now with all sorts of rarities and live tracks. Golden Earring and Foo Fighters on the way. Remember, follow us on Facebook and Instagram so you can see Tom melting down about the latest restaurant closure.
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You got the Stones, Foreigner, and AC/DC coming up. 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

John Mellencamp opening up the 11 o'clock hour on 97.5, 3WV Rocks. Another fellow Hoosier, that's Pink House, is coming up this hour. Fleetwood Mac, Rush, Foghat, and Blue Oyster Cult. We'll even throw in a little CCR on 3WV.

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1: I have the most spectacular idea that every employer on planet Earth needs to understand.
0: I am in.
1: You ready for
0: undoubtedly this? Intrigued.
1: I was 15 minutes late for work today because I had to turn back around to the house for something I forgot.
0: Yeah.
1: So I got to work 15 minutes late. And you want to know something? I have done more since I got to work, and my whole plan for everything that I need to do today, I'm going to be done like quick because I'm in that rush mode.
0: Frantic.
1: And so I think every employer ought to let their employees come in 15 minutes late so they get more production.
0: That's what you had to say?
1: Don't you think that's a grand idea? Let everybody come in late.
0: I think we should just do four-day work weeks, personally. But if they say, all right, you get 15 minutes, you're probably going to show up instead of 9:15 at 9:30.
1: Yeah, that's right.
0: Because you feel like, oh, I can still be a grace period. And then you're just not going to show up for work.
1: Oh, yeah. And let's see, that's where you're
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If you can't get your lead singer, then get a lookalike. Shots fired. The whole story, three things you need to know before you go after ACD.

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1: 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Three things you need to know before you go.
0: Lionel Richie is having tests done for cardiac-related issues, but he could be released from the hospital as early as today. Shots fired, in my opinion. Journey had a Steve Perry look-alike and sound-alike. Hugo Valentini joined them on stage during a pair of shows in Japan. The rumor is that the actual Steve Perry will join them on their last show in San Francisco. Well, last show, that's debatable. You know how the band say farewell tour. They have more shows in 2027 anyways. Is that going to help things up?

0: Probably not. And finally, a designer has created a summer Hawaiian shirt with an abstract pattern that actually works as camouflage for AI-powered surveillance cameras. For now, at least. And that's three things you need to know before you go. For more, head to SevoRightNow.com. 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

0: 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And I Will Die on This Hill Charlottesville Edition statements at 810. 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

Do you have a pet that is extremely photogenic? If you own a pet, you're automatically going to say, well, yeah. 97.5 3WV. Details on how that photogenic pet could get you some pretty awesome publicity and help a good cause here in Central Virginia coming up. It's What's Good here in a couple songs. Big Greasy Paul on our 3WV Facebook page. What's something you absolutely cannot do while someone is watching? You know, some people have told me that when they listen to the Big Greasy Breakfast at this time of the morning, it's kind of educational. This is an example of why it's not educational. Because about 99% of you said going to the bathroom or pooping. And then there's Darlene at UVA who's saying singing in front of people. So, you know, there's that. And you also have David listening over in Charlottesville, brushing his teeth and blowing his nose, not pooping. I just want to say this. If you use the bathroom with the door open and you got a family in your house, why? It's like you're living in a barn, man. Like, I never understood that. That sanctuary is your bathroom, keeping the door closed, your private space. You're letting that smell throughout the house. You're like, whatever. People see me on the toilet, whatever. I never understood. It's my biggest pet peeve of the house, by the way. What's something you absolutely cannot do while someone is watching? Think of something other than pooping for a change. Our Facebook fan page welcomes you.

0: me understand something. It is officially pumpkin spice season, and it's still like 95 degrees outside in the month of September in Central Virginia in the Valley. 97.5 3WV. It's taken over, man. It's going to be year-round before you know it. And another product is deciding to go the pumpkin spice route. I don't get it. Three things you need to know before you go. Coming up in minutes.
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0: If you got a pet that knows it's photogenic, the Charlottesville Albemarle SPCA is looking for 13 furry superstars for its 2027 calendar. 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
0: John Lennon's son, Sean Ono Lennon, announced that his girlfriend has given birth to John and Yoko's first grandchild. Ben Affleck was spotted spray painting his name on Affleck billboards. New spokesperson? I mean, he's slightly less annoying than that duck anyway. And finally, Mylanta has launched two limited edition fall harvest liquid and acids. Pumpkin spice and spice apple cider. We're beyond, this is getting out of hand. It's just a limited time thing, so don't wait too long or you'll become a pumpkin. Sorry. You can find them on Amazon now for 10 bucks each if you'd like. Nothing says get rid of that heartburn than pumpkin spice, right? And that's three things you need to know before you go. For more, head to SevoRightNow.com. 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
2: 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We've got your Big Greasy poll to stir things up. Tom's tricky question to twist your brain. And, of course, your stupid citizen. Because some folks just make it too easy. 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
1: In sports, the Virginia volleyball team picked up its first win of the season, topping Liberty 3-1 after dropping the opening set. Reagan Ennis and Becca White led the Virginia attack, notching 12 kills apiece, while Reese Webker followed with 10. Webker also led the Hoos with 15 digs, posting her first double-double as a Cav since transferring from Ohio State. 15 Virginia swimmers named to the 2026-27 U.S. national team, 12 women and 3 men. One of the men, Western Albemarle High grad and Brooks Family YMCA trained Olympian, Thomas Heil, who swim the 200 fly. Roster comprises 101 swimmers from across the nation, selected based on results from the 2025-26 swim season, ranging from September 1st of 25 to August 31st of this year.
2: Thank you, Jay. Toasty conditions, a heat advisory till this evening. Summer's not going out without a fight. High of 96, 75 now, and partly cloudy here at 3WV.

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1: What dirty secrets are people holding on to? This is the Big Greasy Breakfast with Morgan in the Morning. Confessions.
2: Confessions.
3: Bumped into an old friend after not seeing him for years. Introduced his daughter as she's an influencer on YouTube. Close. She's the star of a not safe for work OnlyFans. No idea if he's aware.
2: Confessions.
4: I pretend I'm buying old WWF, WWE figures for my 6-year-old son. They're not for him. I play with them, do the commentary, and create tournaments when I have a free house. Makes me feel 11 again.
2: Confessions.
5: I'm currently on long-term sick leave. My day is now based around my gym classes and coffee with my middle-aged female friends. I'm one of the girls, and I'm living my absolute best life. I'm a man in my 50s. Yeah, buddy.
2: Confessions.
0: When my wife turned 50, she and I and our two kids went on a 6-week European holiday. Then, when I turned 50 a few years later, she gave me a pen. She turned 60 next year and is making noises about another overseas trip. But I think I'll just use my pen to write her a card.

warhead that could be a designated historic landmark. 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

0: 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I'm in the mood for tacos. 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
0: Oh, Derek Strope. 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
2: I'm from a large southern family. We use low sugar to our advantage. 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I mean, you look like a Butterfinger with boots on, Bill. 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
1: Bathtub, spelled backwards, is still bathtub. I bet you just sounded that out, didn't you?
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0: There's a lot of pride on our 97.5 3WV Facebook page right now. Big Greasy Poll, what's something you absolutely cannot do while someone is watching? It's an elite club. It's those who are answering pooping. And 90% of the comments is pooping, something you absolutely cannot do while someone is watching. Proud to be part of the club.
1: I don't care if people watch me do what I do, because I'm good at what I do. I'm not ashamed of what I do.
0: I don't want to see you in the bathroom, Cliffy.
1: I will drop trowel at an instant, because I'm not ashamed of my endowment.
0: Cliffy, do you even have a bathroom door?
1: If they want to come in there and smell what I ate yesterday, it's fine with me.
0: God, this...
1: Haven't you pooped in front of your significant other?
0: No! I hate that.
1: Are you kidding me?
0: I hate that.
1: But I'm not going to go, oh, ape crap, because somebody sees my body parts.
0: It's not about the body parts. It's just a courtesy thing. I'm not going to blow up my entire house, and I don't want to see you do it. We don't live in a barn. Well, you live in a shack, so.
1: I live in a shack.
0: Yeah.
1: I'll poop with your front door open.
0: Thank you. I'm, like, tasting everything now. Thank you, Cliffy. Hey, don't forget to light the match.

0: Jimmy. And have you seen Dave Matthews' cover All Along the Watchtower before?
1: It's pretty darn cool. 97.5 3WV. Your Big Greasy Breakfast with Morgan in the morning. Uncle Paul is going to be out and about today from 11 to 1. Tiger Wash, Long Street Express Tunnel location. Free washes from 11 to 1, as well as those samples from the markets. Now, when you read samples, you might think, oh, a little crumb here, a little taste there. We're talking sandwiches, fried chicken, and sweet treats. They don't mess around with the samples at the markets. And Tiger Wash swag, too. They're also going to be donating to Charlottesville High School Athletics, and representatives from CHS Athletics will be on site accepting those donations. So you get a free wash from 11 to 1. You're washing off whatever's left of summer on your car. Feel good by helping out an amazing cause. And register to win tickets to see Whiskey Myers on October 4th at Tink Pavilion. And Jackal just announced at the Foundry in Waynesboro on Thanksgiving Eve. Uncle Paulie and 3WV on the road today from 11 to 1. Tiger Wash on Long Street, Charlottesville. Stop by during your lunch break with 3WV. Let's get tricky. Survey says 59% of people say going to this place stresses them out. What place stresses you out? 800-248-1-3WV. I would hope Torchy's Tacos doesn't stress you out. And the only stress would be like, which taco? Well, let's just order all of them. All different kinds of tacos. Problem solved. A survey shows 59% of people say going to this place stresses them out. What is the place? 434-295-3460. 800-248-1-3WV. Maybe you just recently went to this place that stressed you out. Got a story to go along with it. 434-295-3460. Good luck.
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1: All right. One more email. Just checking in. One more call. 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

0: WV, where we designate nicknames in minutes here on the Big Greasy Breakfast with Morgan in the Morning. But first, we got to solve Tom's tricky question, 434-295-3460. A survey shows 59% of people say going to this place actually kind of stresses them out. We mentioned as some form of transportation here.
1: How about the airport?
0: I was just there, and I didn't have much problems, except it got delayed several times, so maybe it was pretty stressful. And that's it. Congratulations! Airport! Just got you a $25 gift card to use at Torchy's Tacos. Who's this and where are you from?
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0: The Alan Worsham from Charlottesville?
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0: Watch tomorrow at 7:20. We'll get another Alan Worsham from Charlottesville winning that $25 gift card to Torchy's Tacos. We'll play then again. 3WV.
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0: Albemarle High grad and Brooks Family YMCA trained Olympian Thomas Heilman, who swam the 200 fly. Roster comprises 101 swimmers from across the nation, selected based on results from the 2025-26 swim season, ranging from September 1st of 25 to August 31st of this year.
1: Ah, thank you, Jay. Put away the fall clothing, even though it's the 2nd of September. Got that heat advisory going on. I have 96. Wonderful. 75 and mostly sunny now here at 3WV.

So Journey was awesome at John Paul Jones Arena, but the recent show in Japan had a Steve Perry look-alike, even sounded like him. Shots fired? Maybe? I don't know. I'd like to see Steve Perry reunite with the band in San Francisco, their last show in November. 97.5, 3WV, that's my wish. Another wish might be visiting a place like Burning Man. You ever watch the documentary for the Burning Man?

0: Burning Man Festival. It's a weird place. Maybe I need to think twice about that. One of the things about the Burning Man Festival is you can't give yourself a nickname. It must be bestowed upon you by others. You can't nickname yourself. They give you the nickname, whether you like it or not. 434-295-3460. A nickname that maybe you've always had, or a nickname that we can give you right now here on the BGB. Go.
1: I'm from Louisa. I've lived here my whole life.
0: Yeah.
1: And most people that I know, especially men, are called by their middle names instead of their first names. That's the only thing that I've noticed. So like mid-80s.
0: Right.
1: People called their sons by their middle name.
0: Right. So there is some truth to this. Yeah. Do you have a nickname?
1: Yes, I do. I knew you were going to ask me that.
0: Yeah.
1: Binky. Pacifier. I guess I would not shut up without it. Stayed with me today, and I'm 37.
0: All right. So pacifier it is. And that middle name she's talking about is how, like, some people have, like, their first name and half of their middle name. So, for example, if a buddy of mine in Louisa, Stuart Ray, they call him Stu Ray. That's a thing there. It's a nickname that they have bestowed upon him in Louisa. Louisa, the new Burning Man. So what nickname do we give you? 434-295-3460.

0: Well, some of you today might be nicknamed Rocket Man here on 97.5 3WV, and well, it might be for all the wrong reasons here on the Big Greasy Breakfast with Morgan in the Morning. Did you know that if you go to Burning Man, you're bestowed a nickname that you can't give yourself, they give it to you, and you're known as that name throughout the festival, music festivals. Different galaxy, man. 434-295-3460. We're bestowing you a nickname.
1: We call him Plunger.
2: I think I know where this is going.
1: His name is Jared, and he plugs toilets everywhere he goes.
0: Jared from Afton, from this point forward, your name is Plunger.
1: So, when I was a little girl growing up, I always had a hot dog in my hand.
2: Yes.
1: No matter where I went, I could be out in the mud puddle, covered in dirt, head to toe, but that hot dog was clean. So my grandfather named me Wiener.
0: Nikki from Gonsville, your grandfather bestowed you the nickname, and we continue the tradition. Your nickname is Wiener.
3: Good morning. I'm going to give you a nickname for my husband.
0: What's that?
3: Because when I knew him back when we were in high school, he was Crazy Dave. He is now Dangerous Dave because he works a rodeo. He's known as the Bull Whisperer. Last time he went, 2,000-pound bull knocked him out hitting the gate. Hit him in the head with the gate.
0: Oh, my God.
3: But other than that, he does well.
0: So what's going to be after Dangerous Dave?
3: Dead Dave.
0: Uh-huh. That's what I was going
3: to
0: say, but I was going
3: to
0: say
3: Dangerous. Crazy Dangerous, and we're old now, so.
0: Dead Dave it is. Dead Dave!
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0: Here's what's making news this morning. The city notes 16 people had checked into 2000 Holiday Drive Low Barrier Shelter just before midnight last night, and all the encampments at Zero East High had emptied. They did not completely update the Free Bridge encampments, but say a portion of the Ravana Trail remained closed beginning at 8 this morning while city staff and contractors continue cleanup and other work in the area. Albemarle County Board of Supervisors considers a performance agreement with Habitat for Humanity for Phase 2 of the Southwood Redevelopment Project. As Phase 1 construction wraps up after a 2020 groundbreaking, Phase 2 will rebuild the 93-acre 1,300 resident trailer park where residents currently live and do so without displacing them. Iranian attacks targeted U.S. allies across the Gulf Wednesday as renewed fighting with the United States ended a month-long lull. News anytime, CBORightNow.com. I'm Jay Hart.
1: 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Equal opportunity employer, sizzling day-to-day. Heat advisory, too, till this evening. High of 96, 75, mostly cloudy now here at 3WV.

0: Today is National Fearless Day. 97.5 3WV or Big Greasy Breakfast with Morgan in the Morning. And usually when you hear that word fearless, you know, people say, ah, oh, be fearless, be confident, break through walls, trailblazing, yeah. You know, when I think of National Fearless Day, I think about walking my way right in the middle of the lawn at UVA with my bullhorn. Go Hokies!
1: No, man. I believe you get your ass kicked saying something like that, man.

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0: 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I will die on this hill. Statements, Charlottesville edition. We've been doing this for a while because, well, I got a wealth of opinions, and some of y'all actually agree with them. We'll chat about it next.
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Stones 97.5 3WV. Do you know that one guy that always tries to be funny, has to make a joke about everything? If you're sitting there going, yeah, you. Well, I accept that. But this case, it is your stupid citizen, and that got him arrested, finally. The whole story coming up here in just a few songs. This is called I Will Die on This Hill. Real opinions about our lovely Charlottesville. We'll see if you agree with the following statements. The left turn onto Barracks Road is absolutely worth risking your entire blood pressure. I will die on this hill. Charlottesville traffic gets worse when it rains. Even if there's no rain, I will die on this hill. Every single parking garage in Charlottesville was designed by someone who hates SUVs. I will die on this hill. Charlottesville restaurants are either farm to table or pretending they're not. I will die on this hill. And finally, if you're single in Charlottesville, you've either dated your ex's friend or your ex's ex. And I will die on this hill. 3WV.

If you're single in Charlottesville, you've either dated your ex's friend or your ex's ex. And I will die on this hill. 3WV.

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0: You know, we all have that one guy we know that tries to be funny, and he always lays down a joke with an obnoxious laugh afterwards. Osnil Blanco Lopez, the king of that. He even got arrested for his joke. He happened to be getting frisked by an American Airlines employee, and the ticket agent asked, "Do you have any dangerous goods?" And he said, "No." But then said, "I have a grenade."

0: Well, the airport bomb detection canine responded with that laughter to check on his luggage. No explosives were found, for the record. He told the cops, I was just joking around. That wasn't a good enough excuse because he was charged with making a false report about placing a bomb. Gosh, man, I remember back in the day, I had a friend of mine. This is pre-9/11. And he'd be at the concourse yelling, "Hi, Jack." Like, "Hi, Jack." "Hi, Jack." Got a ton of laughs back then, too. You know, people just don't appreciate the performance art.
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0: All right, one more email. Just checking in. One more call. And you're done. Or maybe you wrapped up hours ago, grabbed the kids, and now you're in need of wholesome entertainment. Either way, text a few friends and head to where everyone ends up this time of year. 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

Morgan's on the air. The coffee's brewing, and his diet starts Monday. Again, the Big Greasy Breakfast with Morgan in the Morning. 97.5 3

0: 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We're going to be out and about today. Uncle Paula doing the good work from 11 to 1. Tiger Wash, Long Street Express, tunnel location with free washes, as well as samples from the markets. Now, when I say samples, you know, you might think of a crumb, maybe even a cookie. But we're talking about sandwiches. We're talking fried chicken. We're talking sweet treats and Tiger Wash swag. 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
3: Thank you, Tom.

0: In sports, the Virginia volleyball team picked up its first win of the season, topping Liberty 3-1 after dropping the opening set. Reagan Ennis and Becca White led the Virginia attack, notching 12 kills apiece, while Reese Webker followed with 10. Webker also led the Hoos with 15 digs, posting her first double-double as a Cav since transferring from Ohio State. 15 Virginia swimmers named to the 2026-27 U.S. National Team, 12 women and 3 men. One of the men, Western Albemarle High grad and Brooks Family YMCA-trained Olympian, Thomas Heilman, who swam the 200 fly. Roster comprises 101 swimmers from across the nation, selected based on results from the 2025-26 swim season, ranging from September 1st of 25 to August 31st of this year.
1: 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Hot today, high of 96, heat advisory for most of Central Virginia, 75 and mostly sunny now here at 3WV.
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4: Here's what's making news this morning. The city notes 16 people had checked into 2000 Holiday Drive Low Barrier Shelter just before midnight last night, and all the encampments at Zero East High had emptied. They did not completely update the Free Bridge encampments, but say a portion of the Ravana Trail remained closed beginning at 8 this morning while city staff and contractors continue cleanup and other work in the area. Albemarle County Board of Supervisors considers a performance agreement with Habitat for Humanity for Phase 2 of the Southwood Redevelopment Project. As Phase 1 construction wraps up after a 2020 groundbreaking, Phase 2 will rebuild the 93-acre 1,300 resident trailer park where residents currently live and do so without displacing them. Iranian attacks targeted U.S. allies across the Gulf Wednesday as renewed fighting with the United States ended a month-long lull. News Anytime, SeboRightNow.com. I'm Jay Hart.
2: Thank you, Jay. Partly sunny, very toasty today. Heat advisory, high of 96. Mostly sunny, 75 now here at 3W.

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And a chance for you to win a month's worth of car washes from Tiger Wash just by becoming a 3WV freeloader. 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

0: WV, Sir Elton John, Morgan, your big greasy breakfast. 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We're talking sandwiches. We're talking fried chicken, sweet treats. 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Uncle Paulie will be live there and your chance for win tickets to see Whiskey Myers October 4th at Ting Pavilion and Jackal at the Foundry in Waynesboro on Thanksgiving Eve. Tawny and the J-O-B up next, 3WV.
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13: 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It's 97.5 3WV. We're going to see mostly sunny skies today. Scattered showers and thunderstorms could fire up after, late morning. High near 96, heat index could crank it up to 105, so hydrate like you've got sense. And while you're stuck at work, let Morgan bring the barbecue to you. 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Get registered and get fed with 3WV. Ozzy originally wrote this next one with Lemmy from Motorhead, and it became one of Ozzy's biggest solo ballads. Mama, I'm coming home on 3WV.

0: Phil Collins in the air tonight on 3WB. Tawny on the J-O-B. You know, that drum break, it still sounds like somebody kicked the door off the studio. More than 40 years after that song first hit. And Uncle Paulie's taking 3WB to Tiger Wash on Long Street today from 11 to 1. 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And while you're there, be sure to register to win tickets. Whiskey Myers at Ting Pavilion, Jackal at the Foundry, Uncle Polly happening today, 11 to 1 at Tiger Wash on Long Street. 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

0: 93.3 WB. Lyricist Pete Brown wrote that one during a pretty dark chapter of his life before ultimately turning a corner and starting over. It's worth remembering as September is Suicide Prevention Month. You know, dark chapters don't have to be the last chapter. And Labor Day weekend, we're going A to Z. The 3WB Back to School A to Z Labor Day weekend starts Friday at 5. From Aerosmith to ZZ Top, we're working through the alphabet with the biggest rock songs all weekend long. Labor Day at 5 is when it's going to end. 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

Van Halen, one of my favorites, Ain't Talking About Love on 3WV. 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
3: I'm Jay Hart with the WINA News Special Report. The Augusta County Sheriff's Office responded to Westwood Hills Elementary School in Waynesboro with a SWAT team, as well as state and Waynesboro police, for what Waynesboro police confirmed only right now is managing an emergency. The first dispatch is around 9:30 a.m., and at 10:15, Augusta Sheriff Donald Smith declared the scene contained and secured. Students have been evacuated to nearby Westminster Presbyterian Church, according to Waynesboro police, for reunification of students and families in the Lower Fellowship Hall.
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1: 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Central Virginia weather.
2: Weather forecast continuing very summer-like, mostly sunny, chance of afternoon showers and storms today, 94. Overnight, scattered showers and storms mainly before midnight, otherwise partly cloudy, low 73. A Thursday, mostly sunny, a better chance of afternoon showers and storms, the high 94. Heat index as high as 101. 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
1: All the way from Louisa County, his name is David. He runs things here at Tiger Wash Long Street. Good morning.
2: Good morning.
1: What's the deal with the free wash today? We spoke last week, and it's a special one.
2: Yep. Today we're giving out from 11 a.m. to 1 p.m. our new Graphx wash. It's going to leave your car nice and shiny.
1: And I can attest because you pulled a little trick on me last week.
2: Yep, I sure did. I swapped out your wash for the Graphx. How'd you like it?
1: You were ashamed of me because I got the $10 basin.
2: Yeah.
1: Dude, my car's got 290,000 miles on it, 17 years old. It only gets the basic.
2: Well, hopefully that wash will give it another 100,000.
1: That's a good plan.
2: Yeah.
1: And the basic really does a fine job,
2: yeah,
1: too. The wheels come out real nice and clean. The tires come out scrubbed, nice and shiny. We're talking technology. Y'all got probably the latest right here because this is a new wash.
2: Definitely. We're only about a little over 2 years old.
1: The Pauly Pro tip, if you come anywhere near the Tiger Wash on Long Street, make sure you talk to these folks about the clubs. What's your favorite club level?
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Going to check in with Uncle Polly shortly, but first, Hendrix from Are You Experienced? 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

woke last night to the sound of thunder. How far off, I sat and wondered. Started humming a song from 1962. Ain't it funny how the night moves, when you just don't seem to have as much to lose. 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
1: We got your freak car wash here. Tiger Wash, Long Street, Uncle Paulie, 3WV, and James from the Charlottesville High School Athletics Department. Let's go last name.
2: Pierce.

0: I knew that. I just wanted to make sure you passed the quiz.
1: Now you know.
0: So today what's happening for the Charlottesville Black Knights is a portion of the sales at Tiger Wash will go to the program. But you were just working the drive-thru up there, the check-in for these free car washes, and maybe guilt-tripping some folks. Like, hey, you get a free car wash. Can I get a dollar?
1: I mean, when you have a product like we have, people are happy to give.
0: There you go. It's a good car wash, too, and it's absolutely free now to one. Let's talk about what this kind of day in the community does for the athletics program for Charlottesville High School. I have to imagine budgets are budgets, and sometimes budgets don't cover things that you guys want for the student athletes.
1: When Tiger Fuel and 3WV get behind programs like ours, it helps us to extend our resources. You know, we've got 10 teams going this fall, and there's only so much money, right? So when people line up down the street and they see our logo coming, they are, you know, happy to hand over a couple of bucks to help us make our resources stretch a little further.
0: Our mission statement of the Charlottesville Media Group is to give where you live. And before the song ended, you and I were just kind of talking about what a great community and what an impact an organization like Tiger has on our community, because they're family-owned, operated, they're local folks too. Do you want to have a little bit of a moment on the radio of braggadociousness about that score Friday night?
1: Oh, 43-6. Our varsity football team came home with a W. Our girls hockey team 2-1 the other night with a victory. The boys, the golf team set a school record on Monday on senior night with Charlie Wise and Patrick Daly graduating this year. It's starting off to be a great fall for CHS sports, and cross country hasn't even towed the line yet. So we are really excited and trying to pump up the community through events like this to get the word out about the hot start that we're having.
0: Speaking of hot start, fall really is right around the corner. It's a good time to get your absolutely free car wash. 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

0: Pacific Jazz Studios in L.A. doing six songs, including Moonlight Drive and Hello, I Love You. And today in 1988, the Human Rights Now World Tour began at Wembley Stadium in London. Sting, Peter Gabriel, Bruce Springsteen, and others did 20 shows, raising money and awareness for Amnesty International. And that's a look at today, September 2nd, in rock history.
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0: 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Love shouting out to my BFFs, including Charlottesville Glass and Mirror. 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
1: 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And my staff loves listening to the morning show and tickled that you're on board, I can promise you.
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2: 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Central Virginia weather.
3: Weather forecast continuing very summer-like, mostly sunny, chance of afternoon showers and storms today, 94. Overnight, scattered showers and storms mainly before midnight, otherwise partly cloudy, low 73. A Thursday, mostly sunny, a better chance of afternoon showers and storms, the high 94. Heat index as high as 101. From the WINA newsroom, I'm Jay Hart.
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0: That's Immigrant Song. Got a final check-in with Uncle Polly still coming up. But first, Smashing Pumpkins, one of the 90s biggest walls of guitar. 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
1: I call him the Grand Poobah of Tiger Wash, but his official title is the Director of Operations for all the Tiger Wash locations. His name is Nick. My name is Paulie, 3WV. We got free car washes here, Long Street, till 1 o'clock. Nick, as the Grand Poobah, describe the free wash we're getting today.
2: Yeah, so we recently upgraded our membership packages, and we added a GraphX on the top. So we are running everybody through until 1 p.m. on the graphene wash.
1: And since Tiger is a locally owned and operated organization, they follow our mantra of give where you live. So we've got a young man out here, James, from Charlottesville High School Athletics Department. Tell me about Tiger's decision to do kind of a pay it forward event where you're sharing a portion of the day's proceeds for a good cause.
2: Sure. We love doing these. We try to do one at each location at least once a year. Supporting the local communities, especially the high schools and the youth, is important to us. So get over here, get a free $30 wash on us, and donate whatever you can to the high school.
1: There you go. That was the guilt trip that I was looking for, because if you get a free car wash, pay it forward, man. Now till 1, 3WV, free washes and some deliciousness from the Markets by Tiger. 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

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You Give Love a Bad Name. 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

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Tawny on the J-O-B. 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
4: I'm Jay Hart with the WINA News Special Report. All Waynesboro schools under a lockdown from late morning into early afternoon.

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4: Weather forecast continuing very summer-like, mostly sunny, chance of afternoon showers and storms today, 94. Overnight, scattered showers and storms mainly before midnight, otherwise partly cloudy, low 73. A Thursday, mostly sunny, a better chance of afternoon showers and storms, the high 94. Heat index as high as 101. From the WINA Newsroom, I'm Jay Hart.
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7: Busted flat in Baton Rouge, waiting for a train.

As the Foo Fighters learned to fly on 3WV, that song gave the band their first number one on the rock chart. And from Dave Grohl's skyward optimism to Foreigner turning the thermostat way down, here's Cold as Ice on 3WV.

0: Dancing in the Dark on 97.5 3WB. That song gave the Boss's biggest pop chart hit and one very famous on stage dance with Courtney Cox, remember? Now, if you want to tailgate like you've got connections, well, you do. 3WB and Wahoo Barbecue. 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
2: I'm Jay Hart with the WINA News Special Report. All Waynesboro schools under a lockdown from late morning into early afternoon out of an abundance of caution after what Waynesboro police said was a critical incident at Westwood Hills Elementary School around 9:30 Wednesday morning. Waynesboro police and Augusta County Sheriff's Office SWAT team and

0: State Police responded to the scene, and Augusta Sheriff Donald Smith at 10:15 declared the scene contained and secured. Waynesboro police say all Westwood students, teachers, and staff are accounted for and safe after being evacuated where families could pick up their children at nearby Westminster Presbyterian Church. No details at this time about the specific incident and law enforcement was placed at all Waynesboro City Schools.
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There's Queen with the 1-2 punch of We Will Rock You, and we are the champions on 3WV. 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
0: 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Are we reaching...

Pink Floyd, Young Lust. 97.5 3WB from The Wall, of course. David Gilmour handling that snarling lead vocal. 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

0: tell you, that's still one of those tracks that sounds like it might actually singe the speakers from Are You Experienced? 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
4: Weather forecast continuing very summer-like, mostly sunny, chance of afternoon showers and storms today, 94. Overnight, scattered showers and storms mainly before midnight, otherwise partly cloudy, low 73. A Thursday, mostly sunny, a better chance of afternoon showers and storms, the high 94. Heat index as high as 101. From the WINA Newsroom, I'm Jay Hart.
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Metallica, Turn the Page on 3WB. 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

0: Here's Survivor Eye of the Tiger on 3WB. Written for Rocky III after Sylvester Stallone asked the band for something with a harder punch. And if you want to win the heavyweight title of tailgating, well, 3WB and Wahoo Barbecue are giving away the best spot in the lot for UVA versus Norfolk State. 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Michael Morehouse knows all about it. He was our last winner. You could be the next one. We draw every Thursday before a UVA home game. So get in now at 3WV.com.
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2: 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And opening at 5:30 will be Tin Can Fish Band. However, your Friday looks this week, this is how it should end. 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
1: 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How are you doing today? Thank you for being here with me. It is me back in the captain's chair piloting the mighty Wurlitzer today, the Giant Sean Hood, and I am happy to be here with you, hanging out, heading towards another weekend. We're halfway there now. And today we're going to talk about a lot of stuff. I want to hear from you, so keep that texting number handy, 434-295-3460. You're going to want to make use of that so we can talk about, A, the most overrated tourist spots in the United States, and B, something everybody thinks they're good at until you meet somebody who's actually good at it. We'll talk about that. Right now, though, oh, and I got your smile store of the day, idiot of the day, another chance at the 420 giveaway, which has a prize pack for you that's up for grabs from Higher Education, Central Virginia's original high-quality smoke shop and dispensary with two locations in Charlottesville and Zion Crossroads, and then lots of music to get to as well. So we'll get to that right now. How about some Don Henley for you? The Boys of Summer on 3WV.

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2: 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Central Virginia weather.
3: Weather forecast continuing very summer-like, mostly sunny, chance of afternoon showers and storms today, 94. Overnight, scattered showers and storms, mainly before midnight, otherwise partly cloudy, low 73. A Thursday, mostly sunny, a better chance of afternoon showers and storms, the high 94. Heat index as high as 101. From the WINA newsroom, I'm Jay Hart.
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Don't do me like that. Tom Petty and the Heartbreakers on 3WV. Remember, this week you get a chance to solve Tom's tricky question on the Big Greasy Breakfast with Morgan in the Morning. Happens at about 7:20 this week. You get two more chances this week to win a $25 gift card to Torchy's Tacos from 3WV by solving Tom's tricky question. So remember to be listening for that during the Big Greasy Breakfast with Morgan in the Morning. The Who right now, Pinball Wizard, rocks.

0: Aerosmith Ragdoll on 97.5 3WV. I learned from Morgan this morning that over on our social media at 97.5 3WV on Facebook, Instagram, and TikTok, that if you have a friend, a furry friend, I should say, that's photogenic, the Charlottesville Albemarle SPCA is looking for your photos because they're doing their calendar. They have 2027 calendar, so they need 13 of your furry friends up there for those spots. It is $25 to enter. The top cat gets the cover photo of the whisker licking beer from Three Notch Brewing, and the dog will get their own custom named tap as well. And the overall vote getter will get the distinction, obviously, on the beer. They'll also get the glory of all that, and they get their own photo shoot, so pretty awesome as well, right? If you love your fur baby, it's a no-brainer. $25, go enter them in. Let everybody else see how adorable they are. If you want all the information, Morgan is talking about it over on our social media. Like I said, you can just search 97.5 3WV on your social media, or just click the links on the 3WV app.
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The Scorpions, no one like you on 97.5 3WV. Congratulations to Larry Johnson of Gordonsville. I'm going to keep saying this till he hears me. He won the season tickets for the UVA football season courtesy of the Virginia Lottery as part of the Text to Touchdown contest. And I want to remind you to keep listening because we will have more UVA football ticket opportunities happening here for you on 97.5 3WV. So even if you're not Larry, it's okay. You can still be a winner. Just keep listening for your next opportunity. And keep listening specifically because I got your 420 giveaway coming up shortly and some Nirvana right now on 3WV.

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0: 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I mean, really, that's all the info I got to give you. 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That's as simple as it gets, right? It doesn't take a lot of time, so get yourself entered for a chance. Again, that prize pack just waiting for you from Higher Education, so take a shot at the 420 giveaway.
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4: Partly cloudy with a thunderstorm in the overnight. Fog late and humid, low down to 69. Tomorrow, hot and humid with times of clouds and sun. A thunderstorm in the afternoon, a high of 95. Friday, partly sunny and toasty conditions with a couple of afternoon thunderstorms to start the weekend. High temp upped again to 95. For SeavilleRightNow.com, this is Marshall Amert.
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1: Rumors spreading around in that Texas town. About the shack outside the game. You know what I'm talking about. Just let me know if you're gonna go to that whole mile on the range. They got a lot of nice girls.

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8: And here at Yishala 97.5 3WV, this is very simple, but a pair of metal detecting hobbyists found a class ring from 1988 at a New York lake that was apparently lost during a day on the water 28 years ago. They posted photos on Facebook, no luck finding the owner, so they reached out to the high school the ring was from. The secretary they spoke to, okay, not only knew whose ring it was, but knew the woman. Because they went to school at that school at the same time in 1988, and they were on the same soccer team. So she was able to put them in touch with her. How the random chance of that. The woman was named Kim Rasbeck. It was her ring. She was thrilled to get it back. And she says she was going to pay him to have it shipped to her, and they were like, absolutely not. You just tell us your address. We will ship it to you. We just want you to have the ring back. And that is your smile story of the day.
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How about some Lynyrd Skynyrd for you? Call Me the Breeze. 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

Aerosmith, Dream On 97.5 3WV. A lady traveled around the entire country. She went to all 50 states and revealed the tourist spots that she said were the most overrated. And this is overall, right? She said, I'll give you, she got 7-1 here. I don't know why we have 7-1, but she does. Salem, Massachusetts, they say, to be fair, just stay away during in October during that season because that's when it's really crowded and it's just not as much fun. The southernmost point in the continental U.S., which is just a statue at the very end of Key West, Florida. Bourbon Street. It says skip the tourist trap and head to Frenchman Street instead. The Four Corners Monument at the intersection of Arizona, New Mexico, Colorado, and Utah. Mount Rushmore, Times Square, and number one, the Las Vegas Strip. It says head to Fremont Street instead. It's just as fun and half the price. What do you think? I've really not gone anywhere but like the East Coast and Canada. So I don't have a ton of things to say about this. I will say Niagara was cool to see, but then once I saw it, I was like, now what? It's a waterfall and it's cool, but now what? You know, it was a long drive just for that. So text me at 434-295-3460. What is something that you went to see, a tourist spot that you checked out that you were underwhelmed by? I want to hear you add to this list as well. The Rolling Stones right now on 3WV Rocks.

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Def Leppard, Rock of Ages on 97.5 3WV. This is interesting. What's a skill almost everyone thinks they're good at until they meet somebody who's actually good at it? Okay? Now, I could selfishly say this for people in my profession. Speaking, storytelling. It's just something that a lot of people think that they can do, but then you give them a microphone and tell them to fill 60 seconds, 2 minutes, 3 minutes, 5 minutes, and it gets really, really, really, really hard to do. People don't understand just how much work has to go into that. And some people have a natural gift for it. I struggle greatly, but they don't know that yet, so I keep getting paid. But seriously, what is it that you can think of that everybody thinks they're good at until they meet someone who's good at it? It could be something you do, or it could be something you learned the hard way. You know, I thought I was a really good boxer until I met a guy who knew how to box. Whatever it is, text me, 434-295-3460. Supertramp, the logical song on 3.

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And how about a chance to win some money to spend at Torchy's Tacos? 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

Kansas, Carry On Wayward Son on 97.5 3WV. I got some text messages in from you guys on a skill that everybody thinks they're good at until they meet someone who actually is. I got several people that said photography. I would lump that in with modeling. The internet has made a lot of people think they're photographers and models, and they are absolutely not. Let's see, doing makeup. Most video games, everyone thinks they're a pro gamer until they play people who actually do it for a living. That's very true. I have friends who compete in that space, and I'm nowhere near the same level as them. For an average everyday player, yeah, I'm okay. I'm pretty good at most games I play. But for those like to that next level, absolutely not. It's like I've never played the game before, even if I've been playing it for 20 years. Let's see. Evaluating the authenticity of information or whether something is AI or not. A lot of people think everybody thought they could spot, what was it called? Photoshop. But so frequently people had no idea what they were talking about. They're just going on things they saw on the internet. What else is there? Things that people think they're good at till they meet somebody who actually knows what they're doing. Text me, 434-295-3460. Pearl Jam keeps us rolling now with Black.

0: 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And let's shimmy our way on over to our social media so that we can get our daily affirmation from Tawny. Couldn't hurt.
1: One day I will wake up and be a healed version of myself. Make it a great day.
0: There you go, a little uplifting moment for you. You're always working towards that end goal. We all want to be better than we were the day before, right? And being healed mentally, physically, emotionally, that's a big deal for a lot of us. Absolutely, I know that. That's just something Tawny posts each day, and I actually really look forward to them. I don't check them until I'm here with you because I want us to all get our daily affirmation together. But you can check it whenever you'd like. 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

Boston. 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And Larry Johnson of Gordonsville, if you can hear me, congratulations. I just want to say congratulations to Larry. I haven't talked to him yet, but he won season tickets for the UVA football season courtesy of the Virginia Lottery as part of the Text to Touchdown contest. I wasn't allowed to enter that contest, so now I have to become best friends with Larry. Seriously, though, congratulations to Larry. And if you didn't win, that's okay. Keep listening. More UVA football ticket opportunities will be happening for you right here on 97.5.

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Congratulations to Michael Morehouse of Spotsylvania, by the way. 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

0: Foreigner. 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And it's time for your idiot of the day. That's what that generally means. A 52-year-old man named Osniel was arrested on Sunday after making a joke to an American Airlines employee at a Miami International Airport. You can already tell this is bad. The ticket agent asked, "Do you have any dangerous goods?" And he said, "No," but then said, "I have a grenade." He said it in another language, though. I think he said it in Spanish. Well, here's the thing. One of the other people there understood that, right? You can't do that. They're like, that's not funny. So then they have to call the airport bomb detection K-9. They have to come check luggage. No explosives or sound. But you've held up everybody now because you decided to make a joke. He told the police he was just joking around. But guess what? That's not a good enough excuse. He was charged with making a false report about placing a bomb and was arrested. And one day later at the same airport, a 33-year-old guy was arrested for basically the same joke. Somebody said, "Do you have any lithium batteries or incendiary devices in the bag?" And he said, "No, but I have a bomb." Okay, not a funny joke no matter where you are, especially not in airports.
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4: Partly cloudy with a thunderstorm in the overnight. Fog late and humid, low down to 69. Tomorrow, hot and humid with times of clouds and sun. A thunderstorm in the afternoon, a high of 95. Friday, partly sunny and toasty conditions with a couple of afternoon thunderstorms to start the weekend. High temp upped again to 95. For SevilleRightNow.com, this is Marshall Amert.
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I mean, that's where it would be, right? It wouldn't be under Giles, I don't think. See, I wonder how they're going to do this for some of these names. But it is the 3WV Back to School A to Z Labor Day weekend starting at 5 p.m. on Friday and running through Labor Day at 5 p.m. From Aerosmith to ZZ Top, we're covering the alphabet with the rock you know and love all Labor Day weekend on 97.5 3WV and on the 3WV app. Santana right now keeps us rocking on 3WV.

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93WV. It is the Giant Sean Hood giving up the captain's chair in the Mighty Wurlitzer again today. Thank you so much for being here. I had a blast with you, as per usual. I always have fun when we get to hang out. And we'll do it again tomorrow as we are now getting ever closer. We are now within, by the time we talk tomorrow, it'll be essentially less than a day till we get to that holiday weekend. Because, you know, people be getting off at 5 o'clock and stuff like that. So we'll be very, very close to that holiday weekend. And we will inch ever closer right here with the Giant Never Sleeps on 97.5 3WV.

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